0: perfect.
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0: 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I promise you it won't happen again.

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2: My girl just caught me.
3: You made her catch you?
2: I don't know how I let this happen.
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2: The girl next door, you know?
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2: I don't know what to do.
3: Said it wasn't you.
2: All right.

You know the roof on fire. 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We gon' drink drinks and take shots until we fall out like the roof on fire. 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I tell her, baby, baby, baby, baby, baby, baby, baby, baby, baby, baby, I'm a fireball.

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